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Let's go!

0: look, everyone. He's coming through the doors.
1: 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He didn't even open them!
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